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whatever way you want to do it. If you want to get loud with Linkin Park, shake it like a Polaroid picture with Outkast. We got you tonight on Alt 104.5. Thanks for hanging out. I'm Mike Jones. And whatever you want to do with all that money, you can do whatever if you win with the 250K USA giveaway. $2,500 is up for grabs 4 times a day. 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That's the most important thing. 1, 2.

number 5 to Ireland with Hozier, Australia with Jet. Unfortunately, though, now when you go international, when you travel, you don't get passport stamps anymore. You get like a slip of paper with a QR code and that's it. Well, that's fun to collect. QR codes. Cool. Why's everything have to be ruined now? 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

The Vegas residency is continuing for No Doubt. The Sphere shows look like a whole lot of fun. And I wonder, are they doing it for a couple weeks now? And maybe they'll have more later this year. Because those videos and everything, putting that all together takes a lot of work. A long time to practice, to sync it up, coordinate and everything. You got to figure there's going to be another run at some point. Sublime and Ensenada, all 104.5.

about the weekend. And one of the things I'm going to be doing this weekend is watching Everything on the Menu. Season 2 of the show debuts tomorrow night on USA. I just talked with Braun Strowman. He's pumped up about it. We'll get into the interview about the show and everything in a few on Alt 104.5. Alanis.

0: 94.5. It's Mike Jones. Tomorrow, make sure you catch the new season of Everything on the Menu. Braun Strowman Show is back on USA right after SmackDown tomorrow night. I had a great interview with him, and he told me that with the guests they're going to have on for season two, and they went all over the place with Stop in Philly and a bunch of other cities. He had a lot of fun trying out new stuff with everyone.
1: Every guest that I had on, I got them to eat or drink something that they've never had before in their life. And that's one of my favorite things in the whole, you know, concept that I love about this show is getting people to step outside of their comfort zone. If I can somehow use this crazy redneck brain that I have to describe what I'm tasting to the masses at home and then them go, oh, damn, I understand what he's talking about. I kind of want to try this now, where before I was like, I don't know about eating that. It sounds a little off-putting. So that's, like I said, my favorite thing to do is getting people to step outside the box, try new things, talk about it, and enjoy life, man. We get one shot of this. Why not, you know, give everything an opportunity? My motto in life is I'll try anything twice to make sure I don't like it.
0: Even if you're not big on trying new stuff, you can watch other people do it on season two of Everything on the Menu. In my conversation with Braun Strowman, we talked more about the guests he has on for this season, Bert Kreischer, Zach from Shinedown, and a ton of other people, and telling the stories about the restaurants and how food really brings everyone together. We got all that and a whole lot more in the interview. You can watch that. Hit up our socials at Alt 104.5 Philly and at Mike Jones Radio, and catch season two of Everything on the Menu tomorrow night on USA right after SmackDown.
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Fall Out Boy has a whole lot to say, and we didn't start the fire on Alt 104.5. They didn't mention any cheese in there, though, and they should have, because today is National Cheese Day, and America's favorite cheese is the top 10. Cheddar's number one, then mozzarella, American cream cheese, provolone, Monterey Jack, Colby pepper jack, and Swiss at number 10. The Mike Jones take on this, Swiss is a mid-cheese at best. If I never had to have Swiss cheese again, I wouldn't mind. Happy National Cheese Day. 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

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You win $2,500, you can do anything. Like, maybe you want to rent out a movie theater for your friends to watch the Oasis documentary. And if you do, give me an invite, please. It's coming out in September. I'll join you for that. Well, we have Oasis coming up right after 21 Pilots at Alt 104.5. And we've got four chances a day tomorrow and every weekday for a while to win in the 250K USA. You could score that $2,500 at 8 a.m., 11 a.m., and 2 and 5 p.m. on Alt 104.5.

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The Hamster Racing League. We'll get into that in a few minutes. AFI.

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I know we just started summer, but I'm actually thinking about fall. 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Do you think capes are going to be in for this fall? We shall see. 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

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I'm Mike Jones. 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

Tonight, we're bringing Gigi Perez and Green Day together. Got them both on Alt 104.5. Now, I wonder when it's actually going to happen, because Gigi recently covered Time of Your Life. When is she going to be playing a show and Billy Joe Armstrong comes out and they do it together? Probably at some point on the NoahCon summer tour. Hey, if it's going to happen at the Philly show at Citizens Bank Park, Gigi, Billy Joe, we wouldn't mind that. Alt 104.5.

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We've had a lot of business going on with Brian Fallon. He's doing his new song, Better Before, now on Alt 104.5. It's our best music discovery ever this week. Let us know if we should keep the song around. Maybe you're not feeling it, but let us know either way by texting us, like or dislike, to 91045. And we had Brian yesterday play our latest Alt 104.5 Unplugged show. 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Lots to see on Instagram at Alt 104.5 Philly. Well, thank you very much, Brian.

See, this is the problem. It's Mike Jones on 104.5. Just yesterday, Mrs. Jones and I, we had a long talk about eating better and doing right. But then tonight I'm thinking, meatball sub sounds pretty good. And meatball sub outweighs the other choices. I'm sorry. We'll start doing better tomorrow. Tonight, though, that sub is going to happen. 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

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We've got them and a bunch more coming up in just a few minutes. 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
2: I feel like a lot of fan favorites back on the show tonight. This is Emerging Alt. It's your full hour of all the best new releases. So I'm talking, you know, the new one from Muse. We have Noah Kahan on the show, Modest Mouse, Somber, Violet Grohl, Yellow Card and Good Charlotte, Evanescence. Every time I see all these bands, I'm like, you know, what year is it? All American Rejects. Like, you know, what in the 2007 is going on? But excited we have all this new music in 2026, starting off with one of my most requested songs right now. This is Julia Wolf. It's in my room.

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It's Muse, their new one called Be With You here on Emerging Alt. Super looking forward to seeing them live. You know, they're on the lineup for our iHeartRadio Music Festival, coming back to the T-Mobile Arena in Vegas, you know, sharing the stage with Weezer, Goo Goo Dolls. Make sure you keep listening because you can win your way in. Win tickets before you can even buy them. Keywords at 9, 1, and 6 o'clock. Got you Noah Kahan right now, who actually has his own festival that I just learned about, his Out of the Blue in Cancun, which sounds insane. Hey, not a bad place to hear this one live. It's called Doors.

Alt-1045, Philadelphia's alternative. That's new Modest Mouse. Great title, by the way. Picking Dragon's Pockets here on Emerging Alt. I also like that it's like kind of anti-billionaire. I think we could use some more songs like that. Somber right now, though. This is Homewrecker.

Philadelphia's alternative, Alt-1045. Violet Grohl, that was Thumb here on Emerging Alt. One of my favorites right now. My name's Alex Mack. I actually just read an awesome quote about Violet Grohl. It says that she may have the biggest leg up in the world, you know, being Dave Grohl's daughter, but Violet Grohl has the talent to back it up. And you know what? I couldn't agree more. Yellow Card and Good Charlotte together on this one. It's Bedroom Posters.

Philadelphia's alternative. It's Alt 104.5. That's a temper trap. One of their new ones called Giving Up Air here on Emerging Alt. I'm Alex Mack. Did not get to go to Coachella this past year. I say it like I've been before. I've never been. Coachella feels overwhelming and like the Influencer Olympics. But hey, I'm not, you know, harsh on your vibe if you like it. And in fact, I'm jealous I didn't get to see the Strokes. I've been going back and like rewatching some of their set. Oh, I would have loved to be there. Seeing this new one called Going Shopping.

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0: Evanescence, that was Who Will You Follow here on Emerging Alt. We're going to get that on the new record, Sanctuary, which I love the concept of that. This whole new Evanescence record, talking about how music is like such a safe space and can be a sanctuary for people. And I couldn't agree with that more. Hey, let me know what you thought, though. If you want more Evanescence, play The Strokes tonight with Temper Trap, Yellow Card and Good Charlotte, Violet Grohl, just a 10 out of 10 lineup. But let me know, you know, even what your favorite has been so far. You can always just DM me, too. Add me on Instagram real quick. It's at Alex Mack Live. That way you can, you know, shoot me a message whenever. At Alex, M-A-C-L-I-V-E.
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Philadelphia's alternative, Alt 104.5. That was Young Giant. Their song, Different Kind of Love, on Emerging Alt. My name's Alex Mack. And you know what? Sometimes I have to take myself out of, like, my giant music nerd brain. I was talking to my friend's friend. And look, I'm not laughing or making fun. He was just like, yeah, I've just been listening to this band, the All-American Rejects. And I'm like, the All-American Rejects, as if they were a new band. And I, you know what? I think the positive here is I love that. A, for this guy, because he gets to be introduced to the All-American Rejects for the first time. Like, that's such a special moment. Also so special for the All-American Rejects because that just means these new songs are crushing. Like this one called Get This.

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0: Well, like I mentioned before, the plan today is to do whatever it is that we can to get through this morning and into the weekend as quickly as possible.
1: Yeah.
0: We got the Friday fail stories. We got our dumbass contest, the DUIQ, coming up for you today. Phones open, 877-44-WOODY, to be a part of whatever it is. 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Your Friday check-ins over to 22987. Tell us who you are and then where around town you're listening to The Woody Show. 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Well, Amazon Prime Day, Greg.
2: Oh, boy.
0: They've set the dates. June 23rd through the 26th.
3: Okay.
2: Put it on your calendar.
0: I mean, not what it used to be.
3: No, it's not at all. And fake. The last time I needed something, it was like, oh, Amazon Prime Day is coming up in a couple days. I said, screw it. I'm just going to order it.
0: It's something dumb. It's a little earlier than usual. You know, the company usually holds Prime Day in July. Mm-hmm. But Amazon said that this year, groceries and household items will be a big focus for savings.
3: Ooh. Okay. I'd be on board with that.
0: And they'll have some more details as we get closer.
2: I don't mean to be a conspiracy theorist, but I think that they inflate the prices before.
0: Yeah, we talked about that.
2: Yeah, right. Mm. But also, they'll just go to see what Walmart's pricing it as, and they'll just do the same thing.
0: So, CBS, was it you that we were talking about? There's that website you can go in. You can see the average price on Amazon over the last 365 days.
4: I've been rich on tech.
3: Yeah.
2: I have that extension.
0: Yeah, that was rich.
2: Yeah.
0: Yeah, because that way you can see if it really is a deal or not.
2: Yeah, one of them's an extension and one's built in.
0: Yeah.
3: Do you find yourself buying stuff on Amazon that's fun or just useful?
2: Fun.
3: Really? Because I find myself just like razors, underwear, deodorant
2: stuff. Oh, that's no fun.
3: Like, I don't go on there to buy, I've been waiting for this new TV or whatever.
2: No, it's always an impulse.
3: Just utilitarian crap.
0: Yeah, TV, that kind of stuff is something that I still want to go out and, go to a Best Buy kind of place.
2: Kick some tires.
0: Yeah. Yeah.
5: Look at the TVs. For me, it's just stuff for the house. Mm-hmm. And then the fun stuff is TikTok shop.
0: Yeah.
5: All day. Love TikTok shop. Rules. Oh, Seabass, I bought something that you would love on TikTok shop.
4: What'd that be?
5: Because you love washing your shoes.
4: I do.
5: I bought this little bag that you put your shoes in to wash them.
4: Or just throw them in.
5: No, then they all flop around and
2: stuff. A laundry
0: bag? But they're still going to flop around.
5: Yeah. It goes in a little bag.
2: Yeah, a mesh
5: bag. It's a washable bag.
0: But it hangs there like a hammock almost. So it's not moving around in the washing machine.
4: Oh, really?
0: Or the dryer. I think it's the dryer.
3: I think that's the dryer.
4: No, I don't dry shoes.
5: This is you put it in the wash. It's a little tiny bag. You put your shoes in it.
0: So why would it move around? How would the bag keep the shoes from moving around?
5: I think I've seen what he says.
4: So is this bag, does it have little scrubbers on the inside of it?
5: Yeah. Yeah.
4: Okay. Oh. So it's designed, I guess, if you're afraid of them getting beaten up, which you shouldn't be. If you're throwing them in the washing machine.
0: Their shoes.
4: Yeah. If they're in the washing machine to begin with, they're fine.
0: Yeah.
4: But yeah, it's like a little, it's like a chamois almost.
2: Yeah.
4: Chamois designed bag that you zip up.
2: Yeah, looks like shag carpet inside.
4: Right. I mean, if you're that worried, don't do it.
5: I am.
0: But you wouldn't be putting them in the washer.
4: Right.
3: This reminds me, I've been meaning to ask you specifically, Woody, this for years and I forgot. Do you wash your baseball hats?
0: No.
3: I don't either.
2: I have a thing for it. I've never used it.
0: I have some stuff. I bought it a while ago, but you could spray the hat and it has a brush and you can, so it keeps the from getting a sweat. You know that little
3: on
0: a darker color hat like I have on now, this black hat. Yep. It keeps that from that white mountain looking range.
2: Yeah.
0: Kind of bleeding.
3: Right.
0: Of sweat.
3: Because I've never washed mine. I think I should. I know, it's gross.
2: Speaking of gross, that's what I was going to say. You're supposed to put it in the dishwasher. Yeah,
0: it doesn't look
2: in
0: right.
2: In this little holder.
0: No. Because that's what,
3: it would warp it.
5: It does.
0: If you get those new Era hats, and you go to, lids or whatever, how they form the brim, they steam them.
3: Oh.
0: So that heat will completely
3: distort it.
0: Yeah. It'll completely functify
5: when they get
0: the
5: all
0: structure of your hand.
5: Sweaty and gross. Stuff I just toss them.
4: I will say that is one thing I notice all the time. If I'm ever in a group setting, the guys who have, it's usually guys, sometimes girls, who have gross, white shoes especially, it shows up on, I'll notice it. And I'm like, I want to, I'm like, if they walk away for a minute, I'll steal their shoes.
3: Oh, just to wash it.
4: And I'll throw them in the washer for them.
5: And it has a little stank to it when we're talking about hats. When you lift it up and you smell the rim.
2: Don't do that.
5: Thanks.
4: Yeah, that's something. That's an excuse. For Greg especially. Get one of those little things or
0: hand wash. Maybe it's my own brand. Maybe.
4: Hand wash it.
2: I don't think you're a real sweaty dude, though, Woody.
4: That's true. He doesn't try hard.
3: And you have how many hats. You rotate them. They don't even get a chance to get dirt.
0: No, yeah. This is the same hat.
3: Really?
0: Yeah. I mean, I do have a bunch, but I'll wear this one till it's like worn out.
3: How many do you have, do you think, in total?
0: Total hats?
3: Like 50?
0: Yeah. 50, wow, okay. 60, something like that. A lot of them, like, I'll have like four of these.
3: Uh-huh.
0: Right? Mm-hmm.
2: Do you have like a separate hat closet?
0: Like, there's like a drawer.
2: Ah.
4: Ooh.
0: Yeah.
4: You can take it to the dry cleaner.
0: Yeah.
5: Yeah. What about your hat? What about your hat for the Derby? Do you have like a hat box?
0: No, not like that.
2: Your fedora.
5: Yeah.
0: A couple notes on celebrity stuff. Tommy Lee and Nikki Sixx from Motley Crue. Tell me if you believe this. They used to inject Jack Daniels into their veins.
4: Well, that was the big part of their biography.
0: But that was to sell books. Do you think they really did it? Like one of those things that, you know, people say, those sex moves and things like that. Like nobody really does that.
2: Yeah. I think they got bored.
0: Maybe for a porno, you'd do it.
5: I believe they at least tried it.
2: Yeah,
5: once.
2: I think they tried it.
0: Talk about try hard. Like like some of those, like, hey man, we're rockers, man. Right. Daniels.
3: I don't
0: in my
3: have
0: veins.
3: Time to just do a shot of it.
1: 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We'll be right back. I'll see it when I believe it.
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13: Right, that nasty little patch there in northwest Philadelphia on Wissahickon Avenue that has all those metal plates along the ride between, I want to say, Cliveden Street and Lincoln Drive. 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It's just a couple of minutes delay, but you'll have to watch out for one another at the end of the street there before you make that left turn if that's what you're going to continue to do. 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Lisa Fairfax, Total Traffic.
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8: Zach Wheeler allowed only 2 hits and 2 runs in 7 innings. The Phillies take down the Padres 6-4, completing a 3-game sweep. Wheeler now 5-1. The Phillies host the White Sox tonight. The Eagles yesterday wrapped up OTAs. Next up, mandatory minicamp starting Tuesday. Game 2 of the Stanley Cup Finals. The Hurricanes rallied in the 3rd period to beat the Golden Knights 4-3 in overtime. Series now tied at 1. I'm Matt McCoy.
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4: And you know, Gina, she goes down rabbit holes. Oh. And she ends up finding things. And if something... Oh, she's going to share some audio with us. But yeah. Something else that I thought was very strange.
5: Oh.
4: So Gina, you know, was getting this like back alley weight loss drug.
6: Yeah.
5: Yo.
4: You know, whatever. Like, she would get the same stuff. But at the time, it was like semaglutide. And then she moved over to the tirzepatide. Mm-hmm. But she was like, you know, behind a dumpster somewhere, kind of meeting up with somebody.
6: Hours away. To where
4: she had to, you know, do the whole thing with the syringe.
5: Yeah,
4: and she'd have to extract it from the little bottle and then inject it yourself. As opposed to like what most people use is the pen. Mm-hmm. Where you push it against your skin, you push the button, and it's over in 2 seconds. And so finally, she decided to go see her doctor and get the prescription for the brand name, the Zepbound, and go to the pharmacy and pick it up there.
6: And get the pen,
4: And she did. Now, Menace, you and I both take Zepbound, and Gina is also on the Zepbound. Look at this thing. She goes, does yours look like this?
5: That contraption?
4: That's what I said. Look at this giant...
6: Wow.
7: What is that?
6: Looks like an old-timey...
4: Now, it's all branded. Yeah, it's all branded.
5: I Zepbound hated it.
4: So all four, because like if you go to
7: that
4: like
7: looks weird AF
4: for what you and I get.
6: Yeah.
4: All four are in like individual pens once a week.
5: And you toss the pen.
4: Then you toss the pen when it's done. This one, all four weekly doses are in one thing. And you have to twist and dial this thing at the bottom, change the needle out every time.
5: Yep. And it looks like a tape measure on the top. And
4: this is not from CVS.
5: No.
4: Okay. See, did they send it to you?
5: They sent it to me.
4: Now, see, man, I told you, you got to get it where you just go to the pharmacy and pick it up.
5: But I didn't think I'd get this disposable pen.
6: Frankenstein.
4: I don't know why you keep doing this stuff where it's like, oh, well, shipping whatever. Like, just
5: I said, do you want my pharmacy? They're like, no, we'll just send it to you. I was like, okay. Mm,
4: yeah. So
6: are you doing like Eli Lilly direct?
5: Yeah.
6: Okay.
4: Yeah, that is that's crazy.
5: It looks like something you're supposed to murder somebody with.
4: Yeah, 877-44-WOODY. Text over to 22987.
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23: We've got a hot one today. Mostly sunny skies, heating up to 94, but not too humid. Stays warm overnight. We drop down to 71. A bit hotter and more sticky tomorrow. The high is 95. We see a mix of sunshine and clouds. Late evening and night, you could get a gusty thunderstorm, especially if you're far north and west of the city. I'm meteorologist Karen Rogers with your 6ABC forecast.
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0: like an idiot.
1: And speaking of idiots, I want to introduce you to, you might have seen this kid, and then we'll get into today in audio. Bubba Harrelson is his name. Does that ring a bell? Anybody in here?
2: No.
1: Right, well, this video has gone viral. No. He tasted a jar of Kool-Aid-infused pineapple spears.
3: Okay.
4: That's good.
1: It's the way he says, that bit tuh. Right? He says, that bit tuh. By the way, this is what he looks like. Look at this kid.
5: That's a little skinny, like, redneck.
1: Something. Yeah, like a little albino looking, like tweaker redneck looking kid.
2: Okay.
1: Yeah. And so he takes a sip of the Kool-Aid. He unwraps a plastic fork. That big guy. After chomping on one of the pineapple slices, now that bit tough is that bitch is tough.
3: Oh,
1: meaning good. Oh, that's my daughter's big on tough now.
3: Really?
1: All the 14-year-old girls.
5: Have you sat her down and said, "Hey, remember how you said something different last week?"
1: And then she's a 14, but that's appropriate for a 14-year-old girl.
5: You could just stop her from being stupid right now.
1: That's what you do when you're a kid.
5: Yeah. Stupid's not my kids.
1: That bit guh is that bitch is gas. So he says two different things.
2: Wow.
5: Ooh.
1: Right. So there's two different things. Here's the I think this is the original video when he's doing the Kool-Aid thing. And
4: and that translates to what again?
1: That bitch is tough.
4: Is tough.
2: Mm-hmm.
1: Meaning cool, good, whatever. Yeah. That bitch is gas is the other one. That big get.
3: Is gas the new fire?
1: Yeah. Okay. Yeah, I mean, the same meaning.
3: I mean, that sounds like code. Like, that doesn't sound like English.
1: Yeah.
6: That'd be dead. Yeah, big ass. Oh, yeah. Appreciate you, buddy. Yes, sir. Today, we came to pull up. First question I want to know, was it really tough on gas?
7: Yeah, it was most definitely tough.
6: And how you feel about blowing up?
7: It's good. And yeah, got a whole bunch of fame.
6: People be in the comments saying you fake your voice or something. Is that true?
7: Nah, that's for real how I talk.
6: For real?
7: For real.
6: You from Florida and stuff?
7: Nah, from Wilmington.
6: And what made you start talking like that?
7: I don't know, just how I grew up.
1: It's how I grew up.
4: I'd be so embarrassed.
1: This little mayonnaise looking little tweaker white kid.
5: Yeah, he looks like a little classic little backwoods kid. People are now they're pretending that they didn't realize that you can soak things in Kool-Aid.
1: Oh,
2: I know.
3: Have you had pickle soap?
1: That's what men has been saying, guys.
5: Yeah. I remember we were at a fair 15 years ago, had like pickles.
3: Yeah.
2: Oh, yeah.
3: Good.
2: I was in elementary school. We would just take packets of Kool-Aid, and we would just like dip our finger in it.
1: Is that how you kids would dye their hair too?
3: Yes, in middle school and high school.
2: Well, no, we would straight up just eat it out of the package.
1: Yeah.
3: But the ones with pickles are good.
1: What was that candy where you had like the stick?
3: Fun Dip.
1: Oh, Fun Dip.
3: Yeah,
1: Fun Dip. That was cool.
2: Yeah.
4: You lick a piece of sugar to dip it in sugar.
3: Exactly.
1: That's right.
5: My issue with the kids having a different thing of slang every 10 minutes is that when they're adults, and this is all over, hopefully for them, how are they gonna like? When they're talking to other kids or adults their age, how are they going to have any kind of like nostalgia? Like, remember that 15 minutes where we said 6-7 all the time? Remember the next 50? Like, isn't that just going to be a constant, never ending? Like, remember that trend?
1: Yeah. Mm-hmm. Well,
5: but
1: maybe.
5: Which has never been for any human in history prior to this. It was like, remember that 5 years where we watched? It's not. Remember that 10 minutes where we did this and that 10 minutes where we did that.
3: Remember when everything you said ended with not?
4: Yeah.
3: That was like 3 years. That wasn't three minutes.
1: Psych.
3: Yeah, psych, not.
4: And a lot of it was regional, too.
3: But
4: word for cool was rude. Like, that bike is so rude.
5: Which is kind of interesting because now everybody's going to have the same. You know, kids in England were doing 6-7 like kids in New York and California and South America were.
1: Yeah. Well, if you want to see this kid, Bubba Harrelson. He's enjoying his little 15 minutes of fame. But.
2: Nice.
4: Yeah. He deserves it.
1: Yeah. This Week in Audio.
5: Let's do a little fun with accents. And
1: someone said he looks like he was an extra in Waterboy. he really does.
5: Or Gummo.
1: He really does.
3: Yeah.
5: Fun with accents. Bonnie Blue, you know her. She's the British lady who's been...
2: Legend.
1: Lady.
5: Yeah, and she was faking her pregnancy because she did like a some kind of like 400 guy gangbang. But the trick was they were never going to wear condoms. And then she apparently, purportedly, allegedly now is really pregnant. And she was doing an interview with the LBC in Britain, and she's not going to let her pregnancy stop her.
8: Did I hear right that you have a stunt planned for June?
9: Yes, I have a baby shower on Saturday.
0: next Saturday, and I'm inviting the public to turn my baby shower into a golden shower.
8: Oh, you see, now I'm uncomfortable.
1: I mean, I bet you that's got to be a first, right? Yeah.
9: Well, you, like, look,
1: everybody's got a baby shower. I want this to be unique. I don't want to do what everybody else does. We're going to turn it into a golden shower.
3: Okay. How young do you have to, can you be to divorce your parents?
1: Come on down and pee on the mom.
3: Yeah, pee on mommy.
4: Wow. Oh my God.
5: Again, assuming she's really pregnant this time, which, okay, just for the sake of argument, right?
4: Yeah.
5: It's, and the presenter, now I'm really worried or uncomfortable.
4: Right. Yeah.
1: I think if you look at all the different, you know, kinks and fetishes or whatever, like feet is so tame compared to like, people who are into any kind of like the water sports.
4: Yeah.
5: Well, that's the problem is that's been her whole career is I'm going to do 100 mate gangbang.
2: Yeah, she keeps on like.
5: Then it was 1,000. Now it's while I'm pregnant. And it's like, just retire already. You've done it.
4: Yeah, but I'm on the edge of my seat. What's next, Bonnie?
2: You already have a custom Ferrari. Like, what else do you need?
5: She said
1: what else do you need to prove?
2: Yeah.
5: Yeah.
1: You're the goat.
5: Yeah, you're done. Yeah,
1: exactly. Right, we're gonna take a quick break. We got some more Woody's Show, more of the Week in Audio next. Hang on.
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17: All right, stay fluid out there on rides into and out of the city. I understand we are going to have a tough go of it northbound still, and no doubt because they're trying to get somebody to the scene who's needed. North on 95, where you're backed up from the Betsy Ross Bridge to approaching Cottman, that disabled vehicle in the right lane is the issue. Southbound rides not even that dense. It's typical of a rush hour to be in at least 20 minutes volume by mid-morning, but that's not the case. Schuylkill Expressway looks good, so does the Blue Route as we get off to a good start in Delaware County. Lisa Fairfax, Total Traffic.
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6: In our patented original Woody Show trademark game, Aw Babe or Eye Roll.
5: Yes.
6: Okay. So we present Greg with a story. And we ask Greg, is this an Aw Babe, that's so sweet story? Yeah. Or is he like rolling his eyes like, oh
5: please.
6: Well, this elderly movie theater worker in Tennessee has gotten a huge GoFundMe paycheck, over $145,000 now.
5: Wow. Whoa.
6: How did this happen? Well, a teenager saw her, and she's doing that thing that really is sad when old people have it, that super hunched over scoliosis thing where their head is just looking at the ground.
7: Yeah, right.
6: And she's like pushing a cart around at a movie theater, sweeping up stuff. Mm. Teenager videoed her and said, let's give this woman money. And then the teenager presented the old lady the money here.
8: Here you go. This is a chance. This is going to show you what they raised for you.
9: Uh-huh. $144,990.
8: Thank you so very much to all the wonderful people. And I'm overwhelmed and certainly blessed by the Lord and your wonderful people. Thank you.
6: That's before we get the verdict from Greg. That's Miss Mary. She's 85 years old, works in East Tennessee.
5: $145,000.
6: Which she got just pity money.
5: How much can she spend between now and the end of her life? Probably $90,000 per day.
6: Now,
5: right?
6: to give Greg the full story.
10: Yeah, because I'm like,
5: she's got less than 2 days.
6: So why is it 85? Doesn't an 85
5: die any day now?
6: Doesn't an 85 year old get Social Security? And
7: right.
6: Blah, blah, blah. Well, apparently she's been working at that theater for up to 45 years, according to some accounts.
7: What?
6: She gets whatever schedule she wants. She just does it to get out of the house and keep herself busy.
7: Oh.
6: So yeah, there you go. But this teenager saw this old lady, sweeping up trash and decided to take pity on her. Aw Babe or Eye Roll for Miss Mary. Mary Ellen Eron.
5: All right. I'm going to say Eye Roll. And I'm going to say, because while it's nice, if you're the old lady, it's nice and you take it. But this is clearly, I think, something that the girl who put the whole thing together is doing for attention, for herself.
7: Sure.
5: Like, look at me. Look at what a nice thing I did. Right, exactly. Because this woman wasn't, like,
7: destitute and, like,
5: correct.
6: Right, because if you're taking 2 seconds to, hey, how you doing? You okay? Can I help you? It's like, oh, no, I like working here. It's
5: right,
6: fun.
5: Yeah,
6: it's
5: yeah, fun. Okay. So I'll say eye roll.
7: I was going to say eye roll for a different reason, that she just didn't sound very excited about it. Didn't seem like a big deal.
6: Right, because she's not like doing it to, pay for her grandchildren's cancer fund.
7: She's probably more confused than anything. So,
6: because even when she handed her, which was just a printout of the total.
7: Right.
6: Is this a check? What's going on here?
7: The whole thing was just not executed.
5: She starts unbuttoning her shirt and taking her teeth out like, well.
6: I've never been with this before, but I guess there's got to be something
5: I'm supposed to do for this.
7: Ethel, please. I'm going to say eye roll.
5: Yeah, all right, eye roll. Menace.
10: I'm going to go eye roll just because, the money is just the habit. It's not like, oh, now you can stop working here, or like, hey, we're going to help fix your back with this money.
6: Bro, she says she's like a church, as you can hear, God, she's a church lady. She probably just donated to the church.
7: Oh,
6: whatever.
7: Yeah.
6: It's performative altruism, as they say.
10: What a waste.
5: I would never consider this to be mean. I would wonder what the motive was. Like,
6: is it GoFundMe or Go Pity Me?
5: Right. all right. So Gregory, Aw Babe or Eye Roll?
11: So overall, I think, well, Gina nailed one part and Sammy nailed the other. Eye roll, because I wouldn't say it's mean, but it borders on patronizing.
7: Yes.
11: Because you're just, like you said, you look at this woman and you just assume she needs this money. And number two, what Gina said, her reaction.
7: It was so
11: underwhelming.
7: Was
11: like a Jeopardy champion. Like, oh, cool. Your 4-day total is $700,000. Yeah. Nice.
5: Yeah.
11: And she read that amount. If I were her and I read that amount, I'd be, are you effing kidding me? Oh my God. And she's like,
5: I'd be taking my teeth out and unbuttoning my shirt.
11: $900.
6: Right. It is. Wow. She's an old lady who's in East Tennessee. She doesn't see $145,000 every day.
11: Right. And her reaction was ass. It was anticlimactic. It wasn't really exciting. Was. It wasn't no. emotional.
6: Yeah. And the original video, it was just her sweeping, and then the girl who posed, this little 18-year-old or whoever posed it, put like some like Chris Stapleton song. Someday when we're old,
11: it doesn't hit you in the feels at all.
6: She oversold it. Sure.
5: All right. This Week in Audio.
6: Oh, a Roadie Show original game. What's this noise? If you hear this on any other radio station, they are committing a trademark and copyright fraud and should be sued.
5: That's right.
6: All right, here you go. This is Menace, you already know the answer on this. Okay. So be quiet. Let everybody else guess on this.
5: Yeah, let us have our fun.
6: Yeah,
5: all right,
6: Menace.
5: My bad. All right, what is this sound?
7: That's it?
11: Volcano? Is that the, from this week?
5: It is autistic bird kid again?
6: Yeah, not right. Sam Henderson.
11: Yeah. Can you do it one more time?
5: Someone screaming.
7: Yeah, somebody getting their hand or clothes like caught in a chopper of some kind.
5: Yeah, right. It,
7: like a conveyor belt.
5: Yeah, because of the way it cuts off.
7: Yeah. Oh, is it someone falling through the
11: like
7: into
11: manhole?
7: The sewer, a manhole?
6: Oh, like that lady who died in New York,
5: Or like, where like the doors open on the sidewalk and it's the access to you know that goes underneath the building, to the crawl space or the cellar.
6: Who wins? Do you think?
10: None of them.
6: Yeah.
10: None of them are close.
6: Because it is
10: Kim Kardashian falling off a bike.
6: She was biking around New York with her new boyfriend, Menace's old boyfriend, Lewis Hamilton, F1 driver.
10: Yeah.
6: And apparently she can't.
10: And they were videotaping it, and she like crashed into his bike and then fell.
7: That's what she sounds like when she crashes.
10: Yeah.
5: What? Well, I mean, I hope she's okay.
7: Yeah.
10: You know,
7: she'll be all right.
5: Probably I mean, be. That's my concern.
10: I hope she has health insurance.
5: I hope
10: to
5: she's
10: cover
5: okay.
10: her medical attention.
7: Yeah.
5: Quick break, and we'll come back. More of the Week in Audio. We'll wrap that up. 877-44 Woody. Text us over to 22987.
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0: Now, the outer lanes of Benjamin Franklin Parkway are open only to pedestrian and bike volume through the end of the summer between the ride for Aiken's Oval and Ray Street. Lisa Fairfax, Total Traffic.
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2: Another Gregory-based game. Where we play some audio for Greg, and he tells us, is this person a hero or are they heinous?
1: Are they heinous?
2: This is a infielder, Hannah Wells. She plays for the Texas softball team.
1: Mm-hmm.
2: World Series of that going on right now, I think. And this ESPN reporter shares a fun fact about one of Hannah's superstitions.
5: She has a superstition dating back to childhood that if she sees a ladybug, she eats it for good luck, swallows it whole.
3: What?
5: And so I was told that at the SEC tournament in Kentucky, she had a nice home run and she had ingested a ladybug before that. So this is a superstition. I have this on two different sources in that Texas dugout.
1: Nice.
3: I mean, hero obvi, right?
2: Because Greg, obviously,
4: never works.
2: He hates ladybugs, but and she actually touches them, not only with her hand, but then puts them in her mouth, and that's one less ladybug.
4: Yeah.
3: That's a good way to look at it.
2: One less lonely girl.
4: Mm-hmm.
1: Huh.
3: But still, that's beyond heinous.
1: Oh, yeah, he's going to say heinous for sure.
6: Yeah,
1: Greg,
6: he supports the
1: is
6: murder.
1: Is there even like a, yeah.
7: There's, beyond heinous.
1: Yeah.
7: You got heinous, and then there's the valley. It's beyond the valley of heinous.
1: Go to the edge of heinous,
7: and then there's and then a deep valley.
3: Go. Keep going.
7: Way beyond that valley of heinous.
1: Yeah, that's where it is. All right, this week in audio.
7: Sick.
2: All right, this one, I already know what the reaction is going to be in the room, but I want to go ahead and let it play out. This is a man who was attacked in Michigan. This is from a WOOD Channel 8. A group of rowdy teens showed up at his house late at night because he is on the sex offender list.
3: Mm.
2: Here's what happened.
8: I had a sexual relationship with a young girl of 13. Again, I was 19-year-old that was being very, very stupid and selfish.
9: He says he dated the girl for a year or so before her dad found out, which led to a felony charge, a guilty plea, less than a year in jail, and placement on the sex registry.
8: One of them stated that the people on our registry need to be dead. And that's when my wife said, enough, the kid that was standing on the left is the one that blindsided me with a hit to the head.
2: So, yeah, about 30 years ago, he did what he said he did. He was 19, dating a 13-year-old, spent some time. But now these kids, because you're on it for life, and you can look up in your area or around you and say, oh, there's one. They decided to show
3: easily.
6: What's fueling this is a new hot thing on social media.
2: Yeah, Menace has nailed it. That was part of the larger news report is predator hunter channels are enormous nowadays.
6: So these kids see that they're popular, so they just want to do it for social media, not because they think it's, this guy is,
3: And you don't always get it
1: right.
3: It's
1: driven by anything moral.
6: Yeah.
1: It's just driven by a desire to be famous or get clicks or views. Yeah.
2: And it's unassailable. Like, he was a sex predator. I don't care how, when, or how long ago, or if he served his time or whatever.
6: Yeah.
2: He deserves to die.
6: Mm-hmm.
7: Because 30 years ago, he did a lot of, what a lot of actors and singers did too,
6: and sang about it,
3: and wrote books about it.
2: Red Hot Chili Peppers.
7: Yeah.
2: So now I'm still waiting for Woody to ring in on this one because you know how he likes to be Mr. Hardcore.
1: What? Like, what do you mean?
2: Well, anytime anything like this comes up, you're like, yeah, he deserves it, whatever.
1: Well, then he went to jail.
2: Okay.
1: He went to jail.
3: Paid his debt.
1: Yeah, he did his time or whatever. Now, if he somehow If it just came out, like he had just done this and someone got to him before the police got to him, whatever. I guess they got to him before
7: survived.
1: Before the cops got to
2: him.
1: He's
2: now 30 years later, married with kids. You know, what he did was very stupid.
1: Yeah, the guy, I'm not saying he's a good person, but he went to jail. He was, he was brought to justice.
3: And I don't know how this plays in.
1: And also because it wasn't because these kids necessarily had any kind of, I mean, I'm sure they do. Possibly have, an issue with that kind of stuff. Most people do.
2: Right.
1: But that wasn't their motivation for doing it.
2: They were probably screwing around on that website, which I've done with my friends before.
1: Gross.
2: Check out this guy. And let this be a lesson to all you no good teens. He's a felon. He can't own a gun, but his wife might, or he might have a baseball bat, or he might have a knife. And when he defends himself, when you're cold cocking him up the side of the head.
1: Yeah.
2: That's on you.
1: That also would have been justified. Mm-hmm. Would have been justified.
2: You
1: do I care this guy got hit in the head? No. I don't necessarily.
2: There it is.
1: No, I don't care that he got hit in the head. But I, you know, I question the same thing that you brought up. Like, the reason they're doing it is not because justice wasn't served or for anything other than they just wanted to have some social media, you know, shine. Yeah. Well, there you go. That's this week in Audio. A lot of fun games.
2: Nice. Yeah.
0: The Woody Show. We'll be right back.
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0: guys.
1: I think that works.
2: That's pretty good. That's pretty good. Yeah. I mean, yeah.
3: I think we're still in the pocket, man.
2: We're definitely still in the pocket.
0: I was getting a little dry.
1: I'm not sure.
2: Well, here we go. First story. I got an audio clip for this one. These people were at a funeral.
0: All right.
2: Here's the clip. You tell me what happened.
0: They dropped the casket. It had to fall over for that, right?
2: The hearse had just arrived at the gravesite with the coffin. Mm-hmm. Pallbearers each grabbed onto the casket, lifted it up, started walking. And that's when the bottom of it gave out and the body fell out.
1: Oh, God.
4: Fail.
0: Not good.
1: Oh, how disturbing is that?
2: Yeah, they think that termites, they said, might have gotten into the bottom of it.
3: Because
2: it was a cheap-ass coffin. That's what you get for cutting corners.
1: You ever been a pallbearer?
2: Yes.
1: Are those not the world's heaviest things you've ever touched?
3: Well, and like awkward, right?
2: They're heavy, number one. And
1: so heavy.
2: And I was the only, because it was me and the rest of my guy cousins for my grandfather's funeral. And there's not 1 ounce of muscle among any of my other cousins. They're all built like wet rats.
1: Yeah.
2: And it's like, I'm the only person, like mine was at proper height. They thought for sure that the rest of, cause the whole rest of the casket was kind of leaning to the, nobody on the right side had any kind of strength whatsoever. Jeez. And then the ass end of it, which was the lighter end, considering that the majority of the body weight's toward the front where the head is, the head and the chest.
1: Did you do it at shoulder height or like waist height?
2: We picked it up to like shoulder height.
1: Wow. I only did the waist height one.
2: Cause they said it was going to be easier cause you can kind of pick it up and lock your elbow
1: in. Exactly.
2: And hold it, but like my pussy ass cousins.
3: Oh no.
2: Losers.
1: Yeah. I thought it was like an armoire. It was so heavy.
2: Here's one from Florida where this teenager was out on a boat with his old man and they spotted a shark in the water.
0: All right.
2: Now most people would stay the hell away from a shark, but not these idiots. They tried to pick it up and bring it on board the boat.
0: Okay.
2: Well, the shark didn't like that. Bit the dude's son. Dad did some quick thinking, put a tourniquet on the wound, and they tried to hightail it back to shore. And I say tried because the boat broke down about halfway there.
0: Oh no.
2: So they had to call the Coast Guard for help. The son was airlifted to the hospital.
1: Oh no.
4: Failed.
3: Worthless.
2: Idiots. Some teenagers in Utah were just having fun, you guys.
0: All right.
2: Trying to keep up with the whole couch surfing trend they saw on TikTok. Mm-hmm. Now, this isn't couch surfing where you stay on people's couches. This is where a person sits on the couch while it's being dragged by a vehicle.
1: Yeah. Okay, that's something I totally would have done.
2: Well, things went bad.
1: Oh, yeah.
2: And one of the idiots ended up in the hospital with a fractured skull, brain injuries, spinal fractures, broken ribs, facial fractures. Here's his mom talking about it on the local news.
5: He sits on the couch leg breaks, and he goes flying, and it's a horrible, horrible accident. This terrible accident happened, and it's one more thing to talk to your kids about. Doctors and nurses told us that this is the third case they've seen of couch surfing here at Primary Children's.
3: She is okay.
0: There's a really,
2: I feel bad for the parents, man.
1: Yeah.
0: Really old online video of these guys doing this. I'm probably like 20 years old by now. Like San Francisco is like pretty much a commuter city, so like everyone leaves after 6 p.m. These guys are getting dragged around on a couch through the entire city. They get all the way up on the Golden Gate Bridge doing this stuff. Like,
2: damn.
0: The
2: how did like, I hit a pothole?
0: I know
2: something in the road.
3: This is a horrible accident.
0: Yeah, people have been doing this for a long time.
2: Now, I will say we did a lot of dumb stuff as kids, and we could have easily been this kid.
0: I'm
1: shocked that I'm not this kid
2: doing dumb things. It doesn't make it any less dumb or any less of a fail. Yeah. I feel terrible for the mother, but dude.
3: But it's not really an accident is when you don't see something. This is like, true. Of course you're going to get hurt.
2: His injuries are life threatening. He's in a medically induced coma.
0: Oh,
2: so,
4: failed.
2: The other friends, they're facing charges. Here's one from Florida with this grown ass 33-year-old man. He set his sights on a card shop that he wanted to rob. That shop had plenty of super cool Pokemon cards inside.
1: Yeah.
2: It was the middle of the night. When he walked up, he chucked a rock at the window to get in, but because he's a weak-ass pussy like my cousins, that didn't work. So he went with plan B, and he pulled out a chainsaw that he just happened to have in his car, and he used that to cut his way through and in the process cut himself pretty bad. He was bleeding all over the place, but now he's in, right?
0: All right. Uh-huh.
2: He grabbed about 12 grand worth of Pokemon cards and took off. The cops were called, but they had no problem finding the guy because, number one, he left a lot of blood behind.
1: Yes. A trail. All of the blood.
2: But they also knew everything about the car they were looking for because they saw it on the security cameras because the dummy parked right up front, right in front of one of the cameras, and he had a nice clear view of his license plate number. What? And so they showed up at his house and they arrested him, took him off to fail jail.
4: She failed.
3: He served himself right up.
2: Yep.
0: What are you in for, Pokemon?
2: And this is my favorite story of the week. We can file this one under How Stupid Do You Gotta Be?
0: Okay.
2: Woman in Pennsylvania says that she was contacted by an Uber driver who asked her to send her debit card to him. Mm-hmm. Okay. She did it.
3: Oh, no.
2: Then, soon after that, she got another call from a different Uber driver asking her to withdraw nearly $10,000 in cash and put it in an envelope for them.
3: Yeah, no problem.
2: She did that too.
3: What?
2: Thought nothing of it. In fact, she didn't even realize it was a scam until her bank called her asking about potential fraud charges. So the police, they're investigating, but this dumb woman is now out over $10,000.
4: Failed.
2: I mean,
0: why
2: want to
0: give
2: a
0: Uber
2: dumb.
0: Driver 10 grand?
3: Yeah, what's the point?
1: Right.
2: Okay, we're going to need your debit. Hi, this is your Uber driver. We're going to need your debit card. Okay.
1: Oh, here you go.
3: Was it one of those, this is Brad Pitt, your Uber driver?
2: Yeah. Yeah.
0: Did she recently take a $10,000 Uber ride?
1: Right. She had no follow-up questions.
2: No idea. And then you get another call because you know this guy's like, dude, you got to call this dumb bitch. See what you can get.
1: Yeah, get all your friends in on it.
2: Hello, this is your Uber driver. My name is Joe. I need you to get $10,000 and put it in an envelope for me. She's like, oh, good. Idiot.
1: If that's what you say.
0: Uber drivers are like me. I wonder how far a $10,000 Uber ride would take me.
2: I don't know. Yeah. Good question.
0: We should try it sometime. Have the company.
2: How is there a mileage limit?
1: I don't know.
0: I don't think so.
3: I mean, if you want to go across the country and pay for it, yeah, and they're willing to take you.
1: I know somebody that did about 350 miles.
6: The Uber driver can just deny it. Like if it pops up and
0: but if they're willing to do it.
1: If you don't even put in a distance, you just put in a dollar amount. Like, I want to go $10,000 worth. Take me wherever.
3: It says technically Uber has no maximum distance limit. But there is a rolling time limit of 8 hours per ride. Oh, because they don't want the guy like driving for 12 hours.
1: Illegal.
3: So however long 8 hours will get you, you're allowed to go.
1: Probably about 600 miles.
2: Let's see. I'm going to drop the pin all the way over here.
1: Uh-huh.
2: And confirm destination. It's gathering options. It just came up rental cars.
3: Yeah.
2: They're not taking you there, dude.
6: There's other options.
2: I took it clear across the country.
3: Okay. Right?
2: It just says rental cars. Says,
1: you know planes were invented, right?
2: Yeah. All right, more Woody Show's next. Hang on.
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18: Got some suspicious activity out here in these outlying areas. Let's see. Southbound Bristol Pike, Route 13, near Green Lane is an accident zone and around which traffic is being directed in Bristol Township. So things are a little bit hectic. Do be careful. Got perhaps some sun glare, too, in the way of things. They just cleared a hit on Humeville Road near Vibery Road in Bensalem. We're off to a busy start east on the Pennsylvania Turnpike in the area typically associated with the ride for Bucks County. Westbound's not so bad. Lisa Fairfax, Total Traffic.
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3: And looking at you, Gina Grant, trending news headlines.
4: A fight between a bunch of adults broke out at a kindergarten graduation in Pennsylvania.
3: Yeah, see, I initially skipped past the headline because I thought, oh, we already saw this. No, this is a different one.
4: Another one. Okay.
3: There was one video that was going around because it was over seating.
4: Yes, I saw that
3: at a kindergarten graduation. Yep. Oh, no, that was from a couple weeks ago, guys. Something different.
4: This brand is a brand new one.
3: This is another one.
4: Is there video? Of course there's video.
3: Naturally.
4: So in it, you see a bunch of adults throwing fists. Oh, and a baby was caught in the middle.
3: Yeah, because one dude's holding the baby.
4: Yeah.
3: Somebody comes, grabs the baby so the dad can get back into the fight. Yeah.
4: Don't want to mess up his flow. We have some audio.
5: Oh my God! Oh my God!
6: At graduation?
7: It's terrible. I can't believe that that's something that would happen. I don't know why you would fight at a kindergarten graduation.
8: We need to grow up.
3: We need to grow up.
4: Everyone grow up, especially the adults, not the kindergartners.
9: Well, they should sell tickets. So there's assigned seating.
4: The person who started the fight was charged with disorderly conduct and trespassing, and also kindergarten graduation.
10: What do they call it now, Woody?
4: Promotion
10: ceremony. Yeah.
4: Where they eat snacks and take naps and graduate.
3: Yeah. I mean,
10: it's a thing.
3: I'll give you the kindergarten one. Like doing something. I wouldn't call it a graduation.
4: Well, speaking of the fights that just broke out, the UFC Freedom 250 event at the White House is happening next Sunday.
3: Nice.
4: More than 4,000 people, including Morgie, will be there with a lot of tickets going to military personnel. And the UFC is paying for all of the expenses associated with all this. The construction, that's about $60 million. And the UFC will be covering the $700,000 to resod the grass on the South Lawn. But it's not just that. President
3: 700 grand in sod.
4: Oh my God.
11: Oh, I can bring some grass back if you guys want.
4: That would be something. You could sell that.
3: No, you know what they should do? They should do, where they spray that green. It's the seed.
4: Yes.
3: But and then they put straw on top of it. Looks really classy.
10: Oh, it does.
3: Yeah. Where people go to reseed part of their lawn, and then you put a little netting thing over maybe top of it.
4: Oh, yeah.
3: The straw and the green spray seed.
4: Yeah, that's a really good idea. Well, President Trump is
3: look nice.
11: It's going to be classy already, so.
4: Well, it's not just the fight, because beyond that, he's joking, or maybe not joking, that the claw could stay on the White House lawn forever after the event.
3: No, it's not.
4: Yeah. He compared it to the Eiffel Tower, which was also originally supposed to be temporary, so you never know.
11: You never know.
4: It's pretty cool.
3: That's clearly a troll.
4: Well, and we will end on this story about this dude in California who was arrested on federal charges after an explosive device was found by the TSA in his carry-on bag at the airport. This dude was so stupid that he tried to go through a security checkpoint wearing a scarf covering his face and latex gloves on his hands, and he, in his bag, had an explosive device.
3: Did you see a picture of it?
4: Oh.
10: I did.
3: Yeah.
4: A knife.
3: He's got that. He's got the little torch lighter.
4: Yep.
3: Mm-hmm.
4: Yep. Zip ties, scissors, scissor blades, aerosol cans.
3: Yeah, because you can bring all that stuff through security. No problem.
4: It's literally the pictures with the cross, the line through it.
3: And what was there was a cell phone part of it, right?
4: Oh, yeah. Like he had cell five cell phones on him.
3: Yeah.
4: And one had a 15-minute timer ready to start. And another one had a message from an unidentified number that said, "We will be awaiting your call."
3: All right.
4: Like something out of a bad movie.
10: So now, did he have a booked flight, or was he just...
4: I would
3: imagine so. Even to get in the line at TSA, you got to show your boarding pass.
4: Yeah. Well, the guy's been federally charged with unlawful possession of explosive material at an airport.
3: Look, if you're really trying, maybe this guy just really wanted to go to jail. Like, this is definitely the way to do it.
4: This doesn't even seem real.
3: Because if you were really trying to pull something off, like, you wouldn't have all that stuff.
4: No.
9: You'd
4: do the opposite.
3: And the message on the phone. And you'd probably be a little bit more
4: slick
3: about
4: it.
3: I don't know.
4: Well,
10: he's Brooks from Shawshank.
3: Exactly.
4: Right, exactly.
3: Just couldn't
10: handle the outside.
3: Gas and cost of living's just too high. Let's just go somewhere where it doesn't cost you anything.
4: Right.
10: Sleep all day.
4: Totally. Well, he could get 5 years in prison and a $250,000 fine, which I'm assuming is likely.
3: Dumbass.
4: Yep.
9: Idiot.
4: Well, that's what's going on, Woody.
3: All right, we got some more Woody Show next. Hang
2: on. The Woody Show. Oh! Back in a bit. Oh!
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4: Show. Also leave with Gina to get completely engrossed in other people's drama.
5: Indeed.
4: And just start watching things or listening to these podcasts. And now that she's got this, and this is a warning to you, Greg, because this is her latest thing that she's obsessed with.
5: So right now, as I'm speaking in live time, this is happening to this woman. So I keep checking in to see what her experience is. She's a chick on Instagram called Spot Me Bestie, because she's like a weightlifter chick, whatever. And something really bad happened to her, and I'm afraid it's going to happen to you. So I just want you to heed her warning.
4: A word of warning.
5: Yes.
6: Okay. For Greg and his powerlifting.
4: Like, Greg, I don't think this will happen to you, but
5: I don't either.
7: I just swallowed my f***ing AirPod. I called Poison Control. Hi, ma'am. How old is the child? The child is me. I am 31 years old. Yes, I swallowed my AirPod. Am I gonna die? Basically, what comes in must come out. So, yeah, how did I know? Well, I had a bunch of vitamins in my hand, found my AirPod on the counter. I said, oop, need that. Take it to the car. No pockets. Thank you, Gymshark. Get in my car. Ooh, no place to put vitamins. Take entire handful of vitamins. Swallow them. Drink big, big, big chug Celsius. Figure out that was a very big pill. Get it down. 5 minutes later, driving in the car, AirPod connects to phone. Don't have AirPod. Where's AirPod? Oh, no way. AirPod's in belly. So, 2 to 4 days, I guess. 2 to 4 days, me and AirPod will be reunited. Happy Monday.
4: For me to believe that story is absolutely true, I'm going to need to see the AirPod in her stool.
5: Well, that's what she's working on. So,
4: and you're going to see it in the stool?
5: Well, go, look, I don't know how back. She's going
6: to
5: confirm
6: I'll buy
5: it.
6: Her a new AirPod if I never have to hear her tell a story.
4: Yeah.
5: But she took it with her fistful of vitamins.
4: But how would you not realize right away? It's so much bigger. It's not even I've had big, like an antibiotic that you take or and have been like horse pill based
8: supplements that are really big too.
5: And capsules. She even said, for anyone who thinks like I'm trying to get famous off of this, she's like, I want to be famous for, you know, deadlifting however many pounds or being hot. I don't want to tell this story, but you guys like it.
6: Oh, for three.
4: Yeah, so neither chance of those other two things happening.
6: Kidding.
5: She's on day like four or five
4: well
5: right now.
4: Yeah.
5: She hasn't passed it yet.
4: Yeah, but I mean, Gina is invested.
5: It's all I care about. I have a notification
8: on. Yeah. I'll be careful swallow my new one.
5: Yeah, please don't swallow your AirPod. That, like, what he gave you.
9: Once that delivery starts on that story, I keep on scrolling.
4: Yeah.
9: There's a lot of girls that like talk like that when they tell the stories.
4: Yeah.
9: So annoying.
4: Yeah, well, let us know how I want to see.
5: I'll let you know.
4: I want to see how you see corn and stool. Like, I want to, like, don't dig it out. And because that way it looks like maybe you just set it on top of. No. It's got to be like, you know, baked in.
8: Yeah, there should be stuff in those little holes.
4: Exactly.
8: Like, completely.
5: I will let you know.
4: That would be disgusting. And I would not give that AirPod to you. Sammy, I would understand.
8: Sammy,
4: that's the one that you
5: don't find. That's a bridge too far. Yeah.
4: 877-44-WOODY. Text over to 22987.
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0: 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Parks Casino.

0: And we are into another new hour here for you on The Woody Show. Insensitivity training for a politically correct world. Thanks for being here. My name's Woody. That is Greg Gorey.
1: Yeah, hi.
0: We got Menace.
2: What is up? Hi.
0: Gina Grad.
3: Hi.
0: Phone's open, 877-44-WOODY. Send us a text over to 22987. Dude, so you know how it's big business for these artists to sell their music catalogs.
3: Oh, yeah. Mm. Huge.
1: Absolutely.
0: All right, so it looks like Garth Brooks is considering selling his entire music catalog.
2: Oh, sweet.
3: Damn,
0: it would be
3: in.
0: One of the biggest music rights deals ever.
1: Really?
0: For a solo artist? Yeah.
3: Oh, I can see that.
0: Really?
3: You're
0: surprised by that?
1: I mean, biggest ever? Yeah, that surprises me.
0: It would include both his songwriting rights and his recording masters. Okay, so how much do you think they're guessing this is going to go for?
1: Biggest ever? $700 million.
0: $700 million. Mm.
2: Hey, wasn't there one like almost a billion just recently? So I'll say $1.5 billion.
0: Well, here, let me just tell you. $2 billion.
1: Oh,
2: damn.
0: Dollars.
3: Oh, $2 billion.
2: $2 billion. I never looked
0: $2
2: into
0: $2 billion.
3: That's insane.
2: The business of that, like the people that are buying it, like, okay, how do they recuperate all that money?
3: I have a friend in that business, and it's really just, okay, I own it now. Now I lease it out to movies and commercials. And
1: yeah, but right. How many hundreds of years would it take to recoup $2 billion?
0: Well, you got to figure,
1: who's breaking down the door to get Garth Brooks clips?
0: I'd imagine that's all any kind of airplay, because you get paid off of airplay, you get paid off of, I mean, the streaming varies depending on the service.
2: Yeah.
0: So you get all that stuff.
3: Mm-hmm.
0: So instead of going to the artist now, you're getting, it's like if, I don't know, the Friends cast sold off their whatever. And so all that stuff they're getting right now all went to whoever.
3: Yeah, their residuals.
0: I mean, it's different because it's, you know, that's
3: but
0: residuals
3: that
0: from, but this is songwriting. Dude, the songwriting credits thing is huge.
3: Yep.
2: Also, there is the business. I don't even know if it's part of this deal, the business of sampling too. So like a small sample you get paid off.
3: Oh, sure.
2: As well.
0: I'm not a big video game guy, but I know Call of Duty is a huge thing.
3: Yeah, no,
0: and they've got a release date for Call of Duty Modern Warfare 4. October 23rd.
2: I know a little boy that's probably excited for it.
0: You do?
2: That works on the show, yeah.
0: Oh, yeah? Tyler? Yeah.
2: Don't you have a Call of Duty tattoo, or that's a different
0: one?
2: Oh,
0: my God. How many
1: are there any tattoos?
0: Tattoos
1: that you don't have?
3: Were any of these free?
4: I do not have a Call of Duty tattoo.
2: Then what is it?
4: I have one for Rainbow Six, one for Far Cry 5, and then two for Red Dead 2.
3: What are any of those words?
0: Red Dead Redemption?
4: Yeah,
3: okay,
4: Red Dead
3: I've
4: Redemption.
3: Heard of that. I've heard of that.
4: That is, Red Dead Redemption is easily the greatest video game I've ever played.
0: Now, wasn't that a...
2: it's in the wheelhouse.
0: Wasn't that a product of the same people who do Grand Theft?
4: Exactly.
0: Like Rockstar,
4: that's
0: right?
4: That's why it's great, because they took their time, and it still holds up about 10 years later.
3: And what were the other ones? Crybaby?
4: No, Far Cry 5, and then Rainbow Six Siege.
3: Okay.
2: Rainbow.
1: Is there anything you really like that you don't have tattooed? I love sushi.
3: Where's your?
1: But where's my
0: sushi
1: salmon
0: tattoo?
4: Greg, if you want it, I know a guy.
1: Oh,
4: take care of that for you.
1: So strange.
0: Yeah, I'm surprised Menace doesn't have a Tyler tattoo.
3: Seriously,
0: he's obsessed with Tyler. I think you need a Tyler tattoo.
2: We did get tattoos together.
0: No,
2: we
0: I think you need a Tyler tattoo.
1: Yes.
3: Yeah,
2: pizza tattoo. Well, he's an interesting guy.
0: You
2: have
0: a lot
2: of things to share.
0: I'm saying you have to have his name or his face.
1: His face on your shoulder.
0: Yeah.
2: Why is this?
0: Why? Because you love him.
3: Yeah.
0: Like he loves Red Dead Redemption, and you know, Greg's gonna get his sushi tattoo.
2: Yeah. He has a lot of relatable things.
0: You're in love with Tyler.
2: To say,
0: yeah, I'm saying it's like
1: we could take a field trip of it though.
0: It's
3: that
0: like,
3: would be fun.
0: It's like a weird love fest around here between Tyler and Morgan.
5: Don't involve
0: everybody's involved. Everybody's involved with Tyler.
5: Bring me into this.
3: Everybody gets their 5 minutes with Tyler.
0: Right.
2: I'm stuck in the middle because I love Tyler and I love Morgan. You know.
0: Yeah.
5: You
1: I was thinking about that this morning too. Like I like both of them, but you can't.
5: You don't
1: be
5: have
1: with
5: to pick
1: both
5: a side.
1: Of them.
2: Yeah.
4: You guys can do whatever you want. You don't have to pick a side.
2: I don't pick a side.
0: Yeah, nobody's asking anybody to pick sides.
1: No.
5: You can Eiffel Tower us. It's cool.
0: Yeah.
1: No. Yeah. Let's do both.
0: I like this good
1: idea, Morgan.
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3: And it's time for today's Dumbass Contest. And today's Dumbass Contest is the
4: D-U-I-Q.
3: D-U-I-Q. Seabass, explain the game to everybody, please.
5: I asked someone very drunk some very easy trivia questions that your sixth or seventh grader definitely knows, obviously, and you would have no problem answering yourself. But the game is the person I'm talking to so drunk that they can't answer the questions. If you can guess whether they answer two times out of three, you win.
3: All right. Let's meet our contestant. We have to call in 877-44-WOODY. Let's say hi to Jen.
6: Hey, Jen.
7: Jen.
3: How are you, Jen? What's going down?
8: I'm great. How are you?
3: We're doing great. Hey. We're going to play the D-U-I-Q. Now, before we get to the questions that you have to try to guess if the drunk person gets right or wrong, let's try to get a better just idea how with or not with it this drunk person is. And who is this, Seabass?
5: It's Karishma, and she's a bit of a bragger. She has some things she's going to tell us about that she believes she does well.
3: All right.
9: What are you up to tonight?
8: Party. Enjoy myself. Drink quite a bit. Okay, no, so yeah. I've had more than three drinks, basically.
10: One of the drinks.
8: I started drinking at 5 p.m.
9: What's your area of expertise?
8: Festivals, music, and sex.
9: What? Sex?
8: Yeah, why not? Well, I'm rather better at giving. Okay, no, I'm kidding. Like, no, I'm kidding. I'm good at taking shots.
3: Okay.
5: I'm a kid.
7: She took that back.
3: Yeah.
6: All women say they're good at that.
5: Yeah, she won Greg challenging her.
6: Yeah, right?
5: Let's have a contest.
11: Yeah.
6: Let's go head to head with Karishma.
11: Oh, I'll show you.
3: All right, so there she is. Now, we are going to get into the questions. Now, Jen, you just got to guess if she'll get it right or not. You don't have to come up with the answer yourself. Question number one here on the DUIQ.
9: Spiders are not a type of insect. They're a type of...
6: I will start with a triple no.
7: I also will say triple no.
3: I'll say no for the drunk. What's her name?
7: Karishma.
3: Karishma. I'll say no for Karishma. I will say no for Menace. And based on the look on Sammy's face, yeah, triple no.
7: Okay, cool.
3: I will go along with the triple no. What do you think, Jen? Will she get it? Yes or no?
8: No.
3: All right. Question number one.
9: Spiders are not a type of insect. They're a type of...
3: Sammy.
7: I don't even know if this is a word or where it came from. I'm so excited.
12: But arachnoid?
5: Arachnoid.
7: Okay.
3: Menace.
11: Arachnid.
3: Arachnid.
5: How about... Menace gave it the right answer.
3: Yeah.
5: But arachnoid is a word.
7: It is?
3: It is?
6: Is it an arachnid, though?
7: Avoid the arachnoid?
5: It is. Of course, it means, obviously, you might imagine spider-like.
6: Okay.
5: Refers to the arachnoid mater, which is the delicate web-like middle membrane that, along the dura mater and pia mater, protects the brain and spinal cord.
7: But everybody it's not knows the that. Species.
5: Right. Yeah. It's a tiny little thing in your brain.
7: Okay.
3: Well, Menace, right. I'd like to apologize.
11: Wow. Thank you.
7: I know.
6: Me too. I just feel horrible.
3: Sammy, I'd like to apologize. All right, now the question is, does Karishma know the answer? And Jen said that she would not. Let's see if she gets on the board with her first point here on the DUIQ.
9: Spiders are not a type of insect. They're a type of...
8: Reptile, right?
3: Reptile.
5: Reptile.
3: All right, well, Jen, good news. You're on the board. You got your first point here on the DUIQ.
11: A arachnoid?
3: That's good news. Woo-hoo. All right, so only one out of the next two questions in order to win. Question number two.
9: What's an NFL team named after a group of people?
3: All right. NFL team.
7: Oh.
3: Named after a group of people.
7: Mm-hmm.
3: Let's see. I will say no for Karishma.
7: Mm-hmm.
3: Yes for both Menace and Sammy.
7: Same.
3: I feel like they know enough about.
7: Yeah.
6: Absolutely.
3: Yeah, they know enough about it. I just don't have
5: any. We talk about it a lot.
3: In Karishma. All right, Jen, what do you think? Yes or no?
8: No.
3: All right, question number two, DUIQ.
9: What's an NFL team named after a group of people?
3: Sammy.
12: Vikings.
3: Vikings. Interesting that you went with that first.
7: Same. Right. I thought the same thing.
11: I put Steelers, 49ers, Patriots.
5: Damn, girl.
6: Noise.
3: We got
11: but
5: one. But any one of those three would have been.
3: Would have been fine. I'm surprised you didn't say Patriots first.
12: I don't know how that. The first one I put was Giants, and then I went with Vikings for. I mean, I just
6: Giants.
12: I didn't even think of the Patriots. Giants. Oh my god!
11: Or 49ers, Joe Montana. legend.
5: That's, well, that's not.
11: Thank you.
3: Fun fact.
6: That's not the point of the question.
3: You're right. Mm-hmm. Just, yeah.
5: Or the same. Jets, Mark Sanchez, legend.
6: Yeah, right. Right. Getting.
11: But the fumble. Jets are not people, right?
5: There you go.
3: The Jets are not people.
11: They're Jets.
3: Yeah. Right.
5: Shout out to the Bills.
6: Which is why we're laughing.
3: That's right. Menace, you got it right. Just like, you know, calm
11: down. Thank you.
3: Yeah. All right.
11: Can't shout out legends? Okay.
3: You're going to take away from your legendary performance thus far.
5: It's two for two so far.
3: Yeah, so far. All right. So Jen said that Krishma would not get this. Question number two, DUIQ.
9: What's an NFL team named after a group of people?
8: Football. The only group of football I support is the Ravens or the, yeah, the Ravens.
9: Basically. That's an animal, not a person.
8: Yeah,
9: though.
8: I know. I can't think of animals.
3: Oh, well.
11: Damn.
3: Tough game. All right, well, Jen, congratulations. You are a winner here on this round of the DUIQ. Yeah. Congratulations, and thank you so much for listening to The Woody Show. We appreciate that, and have yourself a great weekend.
0: Thank you so much.
3: You're welcome.
6: See you, Jen.
3: There's Jen, winner of the DUIQ. All right. We have one last question here that she did not need, but for the room, question number three.
9: What do bees collect from flowers to make honey?
3: All right.
5: For all you 3-year-olds out there.
7: Yeah.
9: What do bees collect from flowers to make honey?
7: Let's get crazy. Let's go triple yes.
6: Yeah, I'm
3: triple yes.
6: Kind of leaning triple yes as well, but
3: I'm still saying,
6: I'm going to say no to Karishma.
3: I'm saying triple no.
7: Oh, wow.
6: Wow.
11: That chick sounds extra dumb.
3: Triple no.
7: Okay.
3: You say triple yes.
7: I say triple yes.
6: Yeah, I'm a triple yes.
3: All right, so two trips yes, one trip no. Question number three for the DUIQ.
9: What do bees collect from flowers to make honey?
3: Menace.
11: Pollen.
3: Pollen.
12: Pollen.
3: Pollen. So far,
6: all right.
3: So far, I am right on my triple no.
7: Hmm.
6: You are?
12: Okay. You are?
3: Yeah.
11: Okay.
6: You are?
3: That is not correct.
5: We'll keep going. We'll keep going.
3: Okay. That is not correct. Question number three, DUIQ.
9: What do bees collect from flowers to make honey?
8: Pollen to make honey.
9: So what is pollen, though?
8: I just know pollen is something from flowers. That's all I know.
5: So what is pollen? Yeah, same question for the two in the room. What is pollen?
11: It's the dust from the flowers.
12: It's to pollinate. I realize now it's to make honey. Okay. So the pollen is for pollinating, not to make honey.
5: What else? What else is in there?
3: It's the
12: sweet nectar? Sap? Nectar? Yeah.
5: Sap. No, it's sap.
12: Well, that's the only thing I could come up with. That's on trees. I get it.
11: Flower juice?
6: They made what?
7: Yeah.
11: Yeah, I mean, they pollinate.
6: Right?
7: Wait, but what? The answer is sap?
12: No. Nectar. It's nectar.
7: That's why I was extra confused.
3: Yeah,
7: okay.
3: Nectar.
7: Yeah, I thought it was pollen.
5: Oh, babes.
7: Wow, what are you so smart?
11: Greg,
3: it's
11: seems
3: the
11: shocked.
3: One thing I know. Like, you gotta give me at least, like, there's gotta be a question every week that I know the answer
5: again,
3: to.
5: We talk about this a lot, but that's a fourth grade question.
11: Yeah. Okay.
3: No, but cool. I can see where people needed it. I was almost gonna say when I said triple no, I said it's gonna be easily, there's gonna be, and I know what they're gonna guess. Because I was gonna say pollen. Like, that's the first thing I think people think of.
7: Yes, it is, right? Obviously.
3: Right. Mm-hmm. Yeah.
7: Well, so, all of us.
3: Yeah, but I thought that was going to maybe be a clue, like, oh, I was going to say pollen, that must be wrong, and go with the other.
5: And I was to stop the pedants out there. Yes, there is some pollen in honey, but that's
11: yep. Thank you.
5: That
11: so
5: is
11: you got
5: suck it. That is incidental. That is not in the. Yeah. That is not core to the making of honey. Uh-huh.
3: Well, that's how you play the DUIQ.
5: It's like saying there's some dust in the bread you eat on your sandwich. It's around.
3: All right, we're going to take a quick break. More Woody Show's next. Hang on.
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13: We've got a hot one today. Mostly sunny skies, heating up to 94, but not too humid. Stays warm overnight. We drop down to 71. A bit hotter and more sticky tomorrow. The high is 95. We see a mix of sunshine and clouds. Late evening and night, you could get a gusty thunderstorm, especially if you're far north and west of the city. I'm meteorologist Karen Rogers with your 6 ABC forecast.
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0: Hey, listen, we've got a real jam up. About half an hour in heavy traffic west on the Schuylkill there to approaching Girard behind right lane road work. They just can't seem to wait to get to that as we end the rush hour. So that's the toughest delay we've seen all day. It's only related to road work as you head out from Center City to the zoo-related exits. So, yeah, try another way. We've also got an accident involving a downed pole in Cherry Hill to avoid eastbound and westbound traffic affected on Route 70 at Kings Highway. Lisa Fairfax, Total Traffic.
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9: Go! 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You made it. 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Jackson checking in. 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Gonna have another shot for you to win tickets for a Taking Back Sunday show at the Hard Rock and AC. 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

Philly's alternative, Alt-1045. Young the Giant and Different Kind of Love. Hockey fans, we have ourselves a series. Carolina picked up to win last night, so that series tied at 1-1. I think the final on that was 4-3. Game one, it was 5-4 Knights. Game two, 4-3 Carolina. And, of course, NBA championship. Game two tonight at 8:30 p.m. Knicks lead that series 1-0. Lenny Kravitz, it's American Woman.

Goo Goo Dolls and Slide. It's Alt 104.5. That's off the record Dizzy Up the Girl, which was the follow-up to the breakout record, A Boy Named Goo. Jackson here in a shot at $2,500 with the 250K USA giveaway. That's coming up just after 11 o'clock. Stick around, more on that in just a bit. Noah Kahan now and The Great Divide.

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Hey, today's National Donut Day. 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

Alien Ant Farm with the Michael Jackson cover, Smooth Criminal. Jackson here. A couple things coming up here you want to pay attention to. A, best music discovery ever. Brand new song from Brian Fallon called Better Before. 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Good stuff. He's got two new songs out. That one and another one called Not Bad for New Jersey. 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

Crazy Town and Butterfly. 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This kind of creeps me out. There's these new AI dolls, AI-enabled dolls for kids that can now hold full-on conversations with a child. It didn't work out so well in those Chucky movies, is all I'm saying. A talking doll's creepy as hell. No, thank you. 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I wish

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Three Doors Down, Kryptonite. Did you see the situation from Jersey Shore? May run for governor of New Jersey? Yeah. Might be time to stop with these reality stars running for office. I don't think it's going to end well. I hope I'm wrong. Here's Sugar Ray. It's Alt 104.5.

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5: 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Welcome to a Friday installment of Postmodern Radio, 104.5. Going to play some Bare Naked Ladies. We've got some EMF. We'll bust out some Pearl Jam, maybe some Dashboard Confessional, and a shot to win tickets for a Taking Back Sunday show at the Hard Rock in AC. That show in September. And we'll have those to give away a little bit later in the hour. We'll get underway. Here's the Verve. Lucky man.

Coast, Modern Radio 104.5. Throwing it back for the lunch hour. There you go, Chili Peppers, Under the Bridge. And speaking of throwing it back, I was pretty excited to see this. Prince has a posthumous record coming out in August. At the end of August, August 28th, I believe. It's called Timeless. And if you're a Prince fan, this is going to be pretty cool. It features previously unreleased songs from 1977 all the way through 2016. So it'll span every major era of his career. Again, that's out in August. Dashboard Confessional is Vindicated.

All the way back to 10 from Pearl Jam, there's Alive. It's Postmodern Radio 104.5. About to play a band now that is considered, I guess now considered dad rock. Yeah, Loudwire put out a list of bands that are now considered dad rock. Now, you had your classic staples like, you know, Zeppelin, Aerosmith, Van Halen. But now they consider all of these bands dad rock. Blank, 182, Creed, Fall Out Boy, Foo Fighters, Green Day, Incubus, Korn, Linkin Park, The Offspring, and Weezer. Here's Undone. 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One-

the Hard Rock. We've had these to give away all week. 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

0: The Bare Naked Ladies and the Old Apartment. 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Do you ever do that thing with music where you're really into somebody that's kind of unknown, doesn't have a huge following yet, and then all of a sudden they blow up and you're like, oh. You're kind of like bummed out because that thing you had for you is now everywhere. I know it's stupid, but somebody actually put together a list of things that were ruined because too many people discovered them. And this list is pretty good. Food trucks, farmers markets, local craft fairs, Airbnb, every hidden gem that has been discovered and exposed by influencers. Yeah, as somebody who loves the kind of secret outdoor spots or spots that are not very well known, and then you get some influencer with millions of followers. Hey, this hidden waterfall is awesome. Here's directions. Stop. And the list goes on and on. All right, we may have time to get to another one, maybe two. It's Postmodern Radio 104.5. Stick around.
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2: It's another hot day today with temperatures in the 90s. We have plenty of sunshine, a few high clouds, making for kind of a milky sky today. Temperatures right around 94 in Philadelphia, and we do have an air quality alert until midnight. Skies stay mainly clear tonight. It's a warm and muggy night. Temperatures in the upper 60s into the low 70s, and we're not done with the heat just yet. Saturday, another scorcher, a high of 95 with some thunderstorms arriving by Saturday night. I'm meteorologist Brittany Boyer with your 6ABC forecast.
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No doubt, it's my life. It's Alt 104.5. Jesse's going to have a couple chances for you this afternoon to win $2,500 with the 250K USA giveaway. She's got a shot in the 2 o'clock hour and then again in the 5 o'clock hour. It's simple. 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Here's Bush.

Green Day, it's Alt 104.5. What are your plans for a Friday night? It's okay if you say you're just going to sit on the couch and watch TV. Maybe catch up on some sleep. New research says the average age when people start to plan their social calendars around their sleep schedule is 32 years old. Right about the time the average person will turn down plans if they begin after 9 p.m. as opposed to like 23 when your social life is the priority over everything. So Friday night, no thank you. I think Love Island is on TV. Is that still a thing? I don't even know. Here's Alanis Morissette. It's Alt 104.5.

Foo Fighters, Best of You. It's Alt 104.5. Here's your fun fact for Friday. Did you know the guy that created the Tickle Me Elmo, which, by the way, I think he just passed away, he was a Unabomber suspect. Yeah, the guy that created the voice mechanism for the Tickle Me Elmo was briefly investigated by the FBI as a suspect in the Unabomber case. Look it up. It's crazy. I'm full of useless knowledge.

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White Stripes, it's Alt 104.5, and that's going to wrap things up for me, Jackson. I'm out of time. Turning things over to Jesse. Couple shots to win $2,500 with her this afternoon in the 250K USA giveaway. Plus, she's got a commercial-free ride home at 4 o'clock and more. Stick around, and I'll catch you back here Monday at 10 a.m. right after the Woody Show. I hope you have a stellar weekend. Love you. Mean it. Bye.

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cannot believe the FIFA World Cup is next week. Thursday, June 11th, the kickoff FIFA Fan Fest in Philly. Also, FIFA just made a last-minute change policy, barring World Cup fans from bringing refillable bottles into the 16 North American stadiums. Well, then they better offer free water. There's going to be like an extra 500,000 people in Philly for the World Cup. They got to figure that out now. 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My friend!

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104.5. Jesse, the entire feed, FIFA World Cup, momentum, excitement, stirring. So many stories are coming out. This one's reassuring. SEPTA police are threatening to strike during the World Cup. There's a stalled contract with binding arbitration, and the union that represents the SEPTA transit police officer says that that needs to be settled before next Sunday, or else they're going to strike. I actually had no idea SEPTA police even existed. Like, I've never seen one, but that's neither here nor there. 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

0: Josh Klinghoffer, he's letting off some steam. He just did an interview with Guitar World, and he mentioned a slight disrespect given to the albums without John Frusciante. He said, once John's back in the picture, it's like the other records don't even exist. Oof. The article's everywhere, too. I'm wondering if the Chili Peppers will respond to it. By the way, Josh Klinghoffer, he was just on Kimmel a couple nights ago performing with Michael Stipe. Alt 104.5, Blink.
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Oh, Friday, sweet, sweet Friday. First work week of June in the books. Look at that. Alt 104.5 Jesse, amazing giveaways happening this entire month. 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Also, some fantastic shows to get into next week. 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

amazing giveaways happening this entire month and next month, too. 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Tune in for that. Also, 2,500 bucks four times a day, Monday through Friday, America 250. And then next week, Jackson's got tickets for Nothing But Thieves at the Fillmore. I've got tickets for you to see Young the Giant at the Man in a few weeks. And Thursday ticket takeover next week. Phoebe Bridgers, Xfinity Mobile Arena. 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

Sun's out weekends here. TGIF on. Jossie, I got to get some color on these legs. Fluorescent light bulbs. Terrible. Final stretch of the workday. 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

Look at you. Look at us. First Friday of June. We made it. It's summer. I'm not waiting until June 21st to call it summer. Calling it how I see it. And this first week of June has been a stunner. Gorgeous weather. I hope you're having an amazing Friday, Jesse. Getting you home now. 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

Philadelphia's alternative, Alt-1045, Lenny Kravitz, one of the villains in the new James Bond video game. 007 First Light lends not only his voice, but his physical likeness. He plays the antagonist, Bauma, a charismatic and unpredictable black market pirate ruler who controls a kingdom in Africa. That just came out a couple weeks ago. I think Mike Jones has already played it.

Yo, Norway just took the sickest World Cup team photo ever. Jazzy, Team Norway posed as Vikings before their U.S. trip. Long ships, Viking clothing, recasting the journey to America as a modern voyage. 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They went hard. They went for it. And they are ready for Valhalla. 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Standing ovation. It is unreal.

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Perfect weather on a Friday. Might get some rain tomorrow, but Sunday's looking good. Thank God it's the weekend. Alt 104.5 MIA, Chili Peppers, right after Sum 41.

Josh Klinghoffer. Just coming out of nowhere, letting off some steam. Jesse, new interview with Guitar World. He mentioned a slight disrespect given to the albums without John Frusciante. He said, once John's back in the picture, it's like the other records don't even exist. Oof. Well, I, for one, have never disrespected any albums that Josh Klinghoffer has played on. So what I say is, don't be butthurt, dude. Just be proud of your accomplishments. Alt 104.5.

What up, dog? It's Friday. Woo! Jesse, FIFA World Cup next week. Crazy. June 11th kickoff, FIFA Fan Fest in Philly. First game at the Link next Sunday. Also, FIFA just made a last-minute change policy banning refillable bottles into the U.S. stadium. So now you can just pay $15 for a bottle of water instead. They got to give out free water. It's going to be scorching hot. Although, if you could afford those World Cup tickets, then you probably have no problem with that. Jay Essen, Alt 104.5, Turnstile, look out for me.

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I'm just throwing out things that remind me of this great country. All at 104.5 Jesse, 250K USA giveaway all month long. Four times a day to score $2,500. Final keyword of the day coming up in two songs. Don't move.

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Winning is the best. Jesse, all 104.5. Phils swept the Padres yesterday. They've won all six games this season against the Padres. They are now four games over 500. Weekend series with the White Sox tonight. By the way, tonight, last Phils home game on a Friday until the end of July. Fine by me. Still

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Great shows. Jackson, tickets for Nothing But Thieves at the Fillmore. And double whammy. You can score Young the Giant tickets, 8 a.m. with The Woody Show, and then a little after 3 o'clock with me. And that show's next Sunday at The Man. And then Thursday, Ticket Takeover, Phoebe Bridgers, Xfinity Mobile Arena in September. 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

going to be a hot one at the bank tonight. Hydrate at least 64 ounces a day. Got to hydrate. Phil's and White Sox 640. Jesus Luzardo on the mound. Jesse, I'm out. Have a blessed weekend. Please just stay blessed and walk your dog and try to be nice to strangers. Alt 104.5, Noah Kahn. Bye.

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9: Warm and clear for your Friday night. Low temperatures near 70 degrees, and the 90s will roll right through the weekend. 95 on Saturday, 90 on Sunday. The humidity does come up, so it's going to feel more uncomfortable. Most of the time it's dry, but there could be some scattered storms north and west late Saturday and anywhere early on Sunday. But again, most areas will miss out on the opportunity of that much-needed rain. I'm meteorologist Adam Joseph with your 6ABC forecast.
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1: I'm not a religious person, but yet I believe in stupid stuff. You know what I did bring back, Greg? And maybe what? This is because my luck has kind of changed a little bit here recently. Oh, I brought the peso back.
2: Your lucky peso that you have in your pocket 24/7?
1: Greg brought it up like, well, you carry the peso.
2: Look, yeah, look, right.
1: See? Ever since I put it back in its rightful place, things have kind of turned around.
3: Wow. Okay. This is very strange.
1: So it works. Yeah, like the FAA medical thing came through, and like a couple other things kind of fell into place.
2: I'm
1: like,
2: peso.
1: Dude, I don't know.
3: You're such a conundrum.
1: I am. Yeah. I don't know.
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